0: glasses, I'm out the door. 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
1: Let's
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When you live off the land, you don't have time.

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I said, Joe, stop by tonight.

Midnight hour is close at hand. 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And whosoever shall be found without the soul for